0: akan dekano kasara.
1: Morning offering. In the name of the Father, and of the Son, and of the Holy Spirit. Amen. O Jesus, through the Immaculate Heart of Mary, I offer you my prayers, works, joys, and sufferings of this day, in union with the Holy Sacrifice of Mass throughout the world. I offer them for all the intentions of your Sacred Heart, the salvation of souls, the reparation of sin, and the reunion of all Christians. I offer them for the intentions of our bishops and of all apostles of prayer, and in particular for those recommended by our Holy Father this month.

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1: 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Amiina.
2: Dear people of God, listening in and tuned in to Radio Sapientia, I greet you in the name of our Lord Jesus Christ. We give thanks to God who has blessed us with the gift of life. We pray that all that we are to do in this day may be blessed in His name. Today, we celebrate the memorial of the queenship of the Blessed Virgin Mary. And the first reading comes from Isaiah chapter 9, verse 2 to 9. And the gospel comes from Luke chapter 1, verse 26 to 38. The people who walked in darkness have seen a great light. Upon those who lived in a land of gloom, a light has shone. You have brought them abundant joy and great rejoicing. They rejoice before you as people rejoice at harvest, as they exult when dividing the spoils. For the yoke that burdened them, the pull on their shoulder, the rod of their taskmaster, you have smashed as on the day of Midian. For every boot that tramped in battle, every cloak rolled in blood will be burned as fuel for fire. For a child is born to us, a son is given to us. Upon his shoulder, dominion rests. They name him Wonder, Counselor, God Hero, Father Forever, Prince of Peace. His dominion is vast and forever peaceful. Upon David's throne and over his kingdom, which he confirms and sustains by judgment and justice, both now and forever, the zeal of the Lord of hosts will do this. The word of the Lord. Thanks be to God. The response is, the Lord will give him a seat with the leaders of his people. Praise you, servants of the Lord. Praise the name of the Lord. Blessed be the name of the Lord, both now and forever. The Lord will give him a seat with the leaders of his people. From the rising of the sun to its setting, is the name of the Lord be praised. High above all nations is the Lord. Above the heavens is his glory. The Lord will give him a seat with the leaders of his people. Who is the Lord, our God, who is enthroned on high and looks upon the heavens and the earth below? The Lord will give him a seat with the leaders of his people. He raises up the lowly from the dust. From the dung he lifts up the poor to seat them with the princes of his own people. The Lord will give him a seat with the leaders of his people.
3: Praise

The gospel text is from Luke chapter 1, verse 26 to 38. The angel Gabriel was sent from God to a town of Galilee called Nazareth, a virgin betrothed to a man named Joseph of the house of David. And the virgin's name was Mary. And coming to her, he said, "Hail, full of grace, the Lord is with you." But she was greatly troubled at what was said, and pondered what sort of greeting this might be. Then the angel said to her, "Do not be afraid, Mary, for you have found favor with God. Behold, you will conceive in your womb and bear a son, and you shall name him Jesus. He will be great and will be called Son of the Most High. And the Lord God will give him the throne of David his father. And he will rule over the house of Jacob forever. And of his kingdom there will be no end." But Mary said to the angel, "How can this be, since I have no relations with a man?" And the angel said to her in reply, "The Holy Spirit will come upon you, and the power of the Most High will overshadow you. Therefore, the child to be born will be called Holy, the Son of God. And behold, Elizabeth, your relative, has also conceived a son in her old age, and this is the sixth month for her who was called barren. For nothing will be impossible for God." Mary said, "Behold, I am the handmaid of the Lord. May it be done to me according to your word." Then the angel departed from her. Brethren, the gospel of the Lord. Praise to you, Lord Jesus Christ. Mary said, "Behold, I am the handmaid of the Lord. May it be done to me according to your word." As earlier communicated, today we celebrate the memorial of the queenship of the Blessed Virgin Mary. As we honor her, who is the Mother of God and the Mother of the Church as well, we very well know that he bore the Son, the Savior, the Son of God, and the Savior of humanity. As acclaimed by the Archangel Gabriel in our Gospel text we have heard today. And since the Lord Jesus is truly the King and Master of all the universe, and he is the Sovereign King, Mother Mary too is a Queen. And today we rejoice in the glory and honor of Mary as Queen. She's the Queen of Saints. She's the Queen of the Universe. She's the Queen assumed into heaven. And so many other names that are attributed to her. She is a great example of a faithful disciple and follower of the Lord. In the first reading we have heard, it has opened us to getting to know what appears at Christmas. So it prefigures Christmas time, who is to come, the Son of God, who is the fulfillment of the old prophecies. He is the Messiah,
He is the Savior. He is one prophesied by the prophets. He is the one who is going to shed off the darkness, liberate the people from the world of darkness to the world of light. So whoever follows Christ follows the light. And whoever follows the light, he or she will not stumble. He or she will have a perfect and straight path. This path will lead us to the heaven. So the words of Prophet Isaiah prefigure a kind of a savior God would send to his people. A savior who would be less than God himself, who will attain our human flesh, dwelling among us, living among us, and from his name, Emmanuel, we come to know God, that he is with us. So through him, God lives among us. So when Jesus is considered as a savior, Mary too is a queen, because the mother of a king is considered a queen, and she is a queen mother. She is the mother of our Lord and Savior. She is the mother to the King Jesus Christ. She is a queen. We can't say like we are disciples of Christ when we don't honor Mary, who is queen. Mary is human, just like us. But God prepared her with singular grace to be special. She is full of grace and free from original sin. So many times I hear people attributing themselves to Mary, that I'm like Mary. No, you can't be like Mary, and you will never be like Mary. You just ask and seek God's mercy through Mary, that you are cleansed, you are purified, so that you go, you walk the walk of faith. She was spared from the original sin. At the Annunciation, we had the greeting, "Hail Mary, full of grace, the Lord is with you. You are blessed amongst all women, and blessed is your womb." So when you lean on the shoulder of Mary, many great things will happen to you. You will be rejoicing. I will be rejoicing, because God will do many great things in your life, like what he did in the life of Elizabeth, who was close to Mary. She had spent many years, many ages without a child, without having anything in the womb. But when Mary appeared to her, when she went to visit her, then something leaped in her womb. She was considered to be barren. But the presence and appearance of Mary did something special in her life. So, whether
goes close to Mary in prayer, believe me, you can't remain the same. Your life will be changed. Mother Mary will intercede for you, and many great things will happen in your life because you are following God through Mother Mary. She is a perfect example of our faith. She teaches us how to live by faith, even in times when we don't expect anything, when we don't see light. She tells us, always believe in God, even in times of sorrow. God works out for you and me. Let us, dear brethren, emulate Mary as our example. Let us always strive to live our lives worthily of the Lord from on now. Let us not be swayed away and be tempted by the worldly glories and evils, the wickedness and the temptations, the desires, the greed, greedy ambitions and pride, and so forth, which can lead to our downfall. Let us ask Mary to give us soft hearts, hearts of faith that will help us to kneel before God through Mother Mary, so that we may receive what we ask of God. The Lord be with you. And may the Almighty God bless you and remain with you. And may the Almighty God bless you. The Father and the Son and the Holy Spirit come down upon you, remain with you today and forever. 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
1: 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Whatever it is, you know my attitude? Whatever. I guess there was a threat out there. I didn't really ask too much about it. I get a lot of threats. The plane that I flew on was at greater risk.
2: Why do you say that?
1: Risk because that would be the plane I think that we that they would be more likely to go for.
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23: Now the president's work in his media talk with the American public at the same time, I'm filling the airplane up with gas. We're coming up with a decoy operation. Next stop was going to be Offutt Air Force Base in Nebraska. Put the president deep underground until we can find out exactly what's safe back in the United States. The president comes running to us, jumps on board the aircraft. We then take him to Offutt Air Force Base, put him deep underground. No sooner did we get there, though, that the president, the true Texan in him, came out again. He, instead of staying there for 15 to 16 hours, a couple hours later, he came running back to the aircraft, came up top, gave me the famous Texas attention getting step and drilling me in the chest, Tillman, it's time to get home. At that point, we loaded everybody up. We came home as fast as the aircraft would travel. Going across the Midwest, fighters are joining up on us from all the major cities. And as we're coming in towards Washington, D.C., coming over the Shenandoah Valley, we had F-15s join up on us from Langley Air Force Base. We had the President's Guard unit, F-16s, underneath us the entire time, joining up on us. They were going to lead us into Washington, D.C.
0: Ye Colonel Mark Tillman, ye yavuganga nyonyi ya Air Force One, eyo wa President w'eggwanga lya America. 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

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Again, Tino, good morning, Mr. Wagwan. Thanks so much for the show. 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
4: You have been identified because you qualify. But two, you have been equipped. If you were like a gun without bullets, now you have bullets. If you were like a car without fuel, now you have fuel. The question now remains, having identified you, having equipped you, where will you be deployed? Emphasizing responsibility since 1902. So Namiryango has a lot to teach Ugandans about responsibility. Our former head teacher used to joke that there's only one regulation in Namiryango. Be responsible. 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
5: Like marijuana, I'm told there are now some pills also moving around among our youth. The choice today that if you truly love the wananchi, then you will protect your body. Don't behave recklessly and get illnesses that will shorten your life. Number two, guard your brain. Your brain is like a garden. Cultivate it. Plant good crops in your brain. 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You don't need to invite weeds. They invite themselves. Avoid pumping into your head rubbish from TikTok, Facebook. You spend hours and hours during holidays scrolling from one nonsense to another. 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
9: The Friends of Mother Kevin and the Little Sisters of St. Francis of Assisi in Kokonjeru with pleasure invite well wishers, Friends of Mother Kevin and all people of God to the 4th Memorial Lecture in honor of Mother Mary Kevin Kiani, the servant of God. This year's Mother Kevin's Memorial Lecture will be held on September 11th, 2026 at Silver Springs Hotel Bugolobi along Old Port Bell Road and it will be graced by Her Excellency, the Vice President, retired Major Jessica Alupo as Chief Guest. 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The function will start at 4 p.m. reflecting on Mother Kevin's works and contribution, focusing on her legacy for the vulnerable and marginalized persons. 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
0: Mikwano jama McKevin nga baluomu ne balito sisters of St. Francis of Assisi nkukunjibu. 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
3: The friends of Mother Kevin and the little sisters of Saint Francis of Assisi Nkokonjeru with pleasure invite well wishers, friends of Mother Kevin and all people of God to the 4th Memorial Lecture in honor of Mother Mary Kevin Kiani, the Servant of God. This year's Mother Kevin's Memorial Lecture will be held on September 11th, 2026 at Silver Springs Hotel Bugolowi along Old Port Bell Road, and it will be graced by Her Excellency, the Vice President, retired Major Jessica Alupo, as Chief Guest. Main speaker will be Pop Knight Anthony Natidia Matega. The function will start at 4 p.m., reflecting on Mother Kevin's works and contribution, focusing on her legacy for the vulnerable and marginalized persons. Kindly make a contribution of 100,000 as entrance fee, while categories of tables, bronze goes at 500,000 for 2 people, silver at 1 million for 5 people, and gold at 2 million shillings for 10 people. Come, we celebrate Mother Kevin's legacy.
4: Fred. 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
6: Good afternoon and welcome to 94.4 FM, Radio Sapientia News. I'm Francis Luvega. The Diocese of Kasana-Luwero today held a major ordination ceremony at Kasana Cathedral where 5 deacons and 7 priests were ordained. The Mass was presided over by the Bishop of Kasana-Luwero Diocese, the Right Reverend Rawlens Mukasa Lutwama. His homily, Bishop Mukasa thanked the parents of the newly ordained for raising them with love, respect, and strong Christian values. He also appreciated everyone who supported them, who supported their education and formation. Bishop Mukasa urged the new priests and deacons to remain patient and prepared for the challenges ahead, reminding them that ministry comes with trials and tests. He called on them to remain humble and forgiving, warning that pride and unforgiveness could undermine their ministry. Bishop Mukasa also urged the newly ordained to remain focused despite the distractions they may encounter, emphasizing the importance of constant prayer and trust in God.
7: Not on others, but is being at their service all the time. Finally, St. Paul, in the second reading, admonishes his beloved son Timothy, whom he had just ordained a priest, and he tells him, fan into flame the grace of your ordination. That is, keep it always alive in you. Renew it constantly. It should never become something of the past. It should become an important part of your life. It should become your identity, the energy that drives you, something to cherish and not something to regret. Let me once again welcome you to the clergy, because this is your day when you have to cross over to the clergy.
6: Uganda Matters University, UMU, has joined the Uganda Episcopal Conference in appealing for urgent assistance for communities in Karamoja facing severe hunger. The university aims to raise 1 billion shillings within 1 month to support vulnerable families affected by the crisis. UMY Vice Chancellor Professor Patrick Edrin Chamanywa says the hunger situation has already claimed lives and warned that more people could be affected without urgent intervention. He says the university is mobilizing its network partners and leadership to coordinate the response and ensure support reaches those most in need.
8: We are here as Uganda Matters University to join the Uganda Episcopal Conference in the appeal to run to the help and rescue of our brothers and sisters, countrymen and ladies and children in the region of Karamoja, who are now facing a hunger situation that has led already to loss of lives, and we don't see an end in sight if we do not combine efforts to come to their rescue.
6: Professor Chamanywa has called on Ugandans and well-wishers worldwide to join the appeal, saying collective action is needed to save lives and support affected families.
8: We would like to seek for your assistance. Join us and let us save our brothers and sisters, children and mothers in Karamoja.
6: Meanwhile, UMU is appealing to both financial and in-kind donations. In-kind donations can be delivered to designated collection centers at UMU branches across the country or at the Catholic Secretariat headquarters in Zambia. Monetary contributions can be made through the official UMU account at Centenary Bank, Entebbe Road branch on account number, Uganda Matters University account. On account name, Uganda Matters University, and account number 31000151999. The university says the support will help provide urgent assistance to mothers, children, and other vulnerable people in Karamoja. Directors of Uganda's National and Regional Referral Hospitals are urging Parliament to adopt affirmative action measures to strengthen health facilities and improve service delivery across the country. Speaking on behalf of the hospital directors, Dr. Emmanuel Batibwe, Senior Executive Consultant at Mubende Regional Referral Hospital, said health facilities face varying capacity challenges that affect their effectiveness. He called for equitable allocation of resources, including adequate staffing, essential medical equipment, and other critical supplies to ensure all Ugandans can access quality health care regardless of where they live.
9: I suggest that we look at all these regional referral hospitals in a comparative manner, and we look at a format which will bring about equitable distribution of resources. Currently, if you look at them, there are glaring discrepancies in their non-wage, in their wage, in their infrastructure, in the specialist services availability. So I was recommending that as the committee moves around, we take a bit of interest and come out with an affirmative action.
6: Meanwhile, Health Committee Chairperson and Bukonzo East County MP Dr. Julius Mande Rudi

0: Health experts have warned. Speaking during an online Mark Foundation Health media training held in partnership with the Health Journalist Network Uganda for Uganda journalists and media students, Zambian National Mental Health Coordinator Dr. Francisca Bwalya said infertility affects about 186 million people globally, including approximately 10 million people in sub-Saharan Africa. She said the condition can cause significant psychological distress, particularly in developing countries where having children is strongly linked to social identity and acceptance. According to Dr. Bwalya, infertility can trigger conflicts within marriages and relationships, external interference, remarriages, and degrading comments from communities. She also warned that women experiencing infertility may face gender-based violence, adding that one in three women globally experiences such violence. Dr. Bwalya urged the media to promote accurate, sensitive, and evidence-based information to reduce stigma and improve public understanding and support for people experiencing infertility.
1: Business news from the source.
0: In our business news, farmers and small businesses are being urged to embrace digital banking platforms to access financing ahead of the new farming season. Stanbic Bank Uganda says farmers in value chains such as coffee, cocoa, sugarcane and dairy can access unsecured financing of up to 250 million shillings without collateral. Stanbic Bank sales manager Ali Rwanga says the financing will help farmers purchase inputs, expand production, and meet other business needs. Meanwhile, Stanbic Bank digital and e-commerce manager Yona Namtosi is encouraging parents, guardians, and schools to use the bank's digital platform as the new school term approaches. She says platforms such as Stanbic mobile app and USSD provide convenient and personalized financial services while helping customers reduce the risks associated with handling cash. Lastly, now for news, a fresh wave of U.S. tariffs on Canadian goods takes effect today, Saturday, 22nd August 2026, after last-minute trade talks between the two countries broke down. Canadian Prime Minister Mark Carney suspended negotiations, saying changes to the U.S. proposal were unfair and raised concerns about the reliability of any potential deal. He also vowed to impose reciprocal tariffs on U.S. goods. The talks had intensified after President Donald Trump threatened a 50% tariff on nearly $20 billion U.S. dollar on Canadian imports. Although Trump briefly paused the tariffs, saying a deal was close, Carney say the progress made was not enough to meet Canada's objectives. The latest developments mark a renewed escalation in trade tension between the two countries. That brings us to the end of our news. Thanks for listening. I remain Francis Lubega. A nice weekend.
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1: 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God who is almighty, the plan of though of whose providence rests upon wisdom and love, tempers in the secret purpose of his own mind the sorrows of people and of individual men by means of joy, and he interposes in their lives from time to time in such a way that under different conditions and in different ways all things may work together unto good for those who love him. 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That just like the present age, our pontificate is weighed down by ever so many cares, anxieties, and troubles by reason of very severe calamities and have taken place, and by reason of the fact that many have strayed away from truth and virtue. 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sovereign generosity were to shine forth in her in a kind of perfect harmony. 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Still, it is in our own age that the privilege of the bodily assumption into heaven of Mary, the Virgin Mother of God, has certainly shone forth more clearly. 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These two privileges are most closely bound to one another. Christ overcame sin and death by his own death, and one who through baptism has been born again in a supernatural way has conquered sin and death through the same Christ. 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And so it is that the bodies of even the just are corrupted after death, and only on the last day will they be joined each to its own glorious soul. 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

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Actually, it was seen that not only individual Catholics, but also those who could speak for nations, all ecclesiastical provinces, and even a considerable number of the fathers of the Vatican Council urgently petitioned the Apostolic See to this effect. 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And during the course of time, such postulations and petitions did not decrease, but rather grew continually in number and in urgency. In this cause, there were pious crusades of prayer. Many outstanding theologians eagerly and zealously carried out investigations on this subject, either privately or in public ecclesiastical institutions and in other schools where the sacred disciplines are taught. 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Marian congresses, both national and international in scope, have been held in many parts of the Catholic world. These studies and investigations have brought out into even clearer light the fact that the dogma of the Virgin's assumption into heaven is contained in the deposit of Christian faith entrusted to the Church. They have resulted in many more petitions begging and urging the Apostolic See that this truth be solemnly defined. 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

0: 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more advanced inquiries into the matter should be begun, and that in the meantime all the petitions about the assumption of the Blessed Virgin Mary into heaven, which had been sent to this apostolic see from the time of Pius IX, our predecessor of happy memory, down to our own days, should be gathered together and carefully evaluated. 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Do you, with your clergy and people, desire it? 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This outstanding agreement of the Catholic prelates and the faithful, affirming that the bodily assumption of God's Mother into heaven can be defined as a dogma of faith, since it shows us the concordant teaching of the Church's ordinary doctrinal authority and the concordant faith of the Christian people, which the same doctrinal authority sustains and directs, thus by itself and in an entirely certain and infallible way, manifest this privilege as a truth revealed by God and contained in that divine deposit in which Christ has delivered into his spouse to be guarded faithfully and to be taught infallibly. 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Certainly, this teaching authority of the Church, not by mere human effort but under the protection of the Holy Truth, nti okuyigiriza kuno okwa ekereziya sigamba nti maanyi gaffe, maanyi g'abantu, 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commission entrusted to it, that of preserving and the revealed truths pure and entirely throughout the every age. I want to know to take back over and see what Okuma, Echo, Katunacha, Savantu, Atokchukuma, Nga, Tuchononese, in such a way that it presents them undefiled, adding nothing to them and taking nothing away from them. Nga, Tonga, them, Atanga, Tetukendeze Zako. For as the Vatican Council teaches, the Holy Spirit was not promised to the successor of Peter in such a way that by his revelation they might manifest new doctrine, but so that by his assistance they might guard as sacred and might faithfully propose the revelation delivered through the apostles or the deposit of faith. 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Thus, from the universal agreement of the church's ordinary teaching authority, we have a certain and firm proof demonstrating that the Blessed Virgin Mary's bodily assumption into heaven, which surely no faculty of the human mind could know by its own natural powers. 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For us, the Vatican Council asserts all those things that are to be believed by divine and Catholic faith, which are contained in the written word of God or in tradition, and which are proposed by the Church, either in solemn judgment or in its ordinary and universal teaching office, as divinely revealed truths which must be believed. Ebyaya wandikwa mu kigambo kya Katonda mu Bayibuli oba mu lugendo lw'Ekereziya ebize bitukwasibwa mu tradition nebiletebwa Ekereziya Katolika nebitujjukiza oba nekola solemn judgment nebirangirira biina okukkirizibwa abaana ba Katonda bonna ng'amazima agolekeddwa oba agabikkuliddwa eri Ekereziya. 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Christ is faithful through the teaching and the leadership of their pastors have learned from the sacred books that the Virgin Mary, throughout the course of her eternal earthly pilgrimage, led a life troubled by cares, hardships, and sorrows, and that moreover, what the holy old man Simeon had foretold actually came to pass. That is, that a terribly sharp sword pierced her heart as she stood under the cross of her divine Son, our Redeemer. In the same way, it was not difficult for them to admit that the great Mother of God, like her only begotten Son, had actually passed from this life. But this is no way prevented them from believing that, from professing openly, and that her sacred body had never been subject to the corruption of the tomb, and that the august tabernacle of the divine word had never been reduced to dust and ashes. Actually, enlightened by the divine grace and moved by affection for her, God's mother and our own dearest mother, they have contemplated in an ever clearer light the wonderful harmony and order of those privileges which the most provident God has lavished upon this loving associate of our Redeemer, privileges which reach such and exhorted plain that except for her, nothing created by God other than the human nature of Jesus has ever reached this level. 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
0: 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that this, our apostolic letter, Baluwa ya Feno, should stand for perpetual remembrance, commanding that written copies of it, tulagira, copies zanjawu ziwandiki, wejukira mbudobo, tulim, or even be 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
2: Eh, my anger Mukwak is there attending a cigarette and a Kuanamuku.
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2: does another Kuruka get up? 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
1: of it?
2: Seminar, convent.
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1: What
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